one take, bitch. 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Oh God, bitch. 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Yo,

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Thank you to my band. Thank you for everyone who was here and had something to do with this. Sabrina, I love you.

boys and girls in the summertime love in the beach tonight. Say hey, say you, say me, say what? Everybody's got a cop. Don't stop, don't move. I just get your body in the groove. I said hey, I said who? I said me, said you.